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You know, August not my favorite month. It's my birthday month and my anniversary month. I should like it, but to me, August kind of starting to represent the end of summer. The one thing I really do enjoy, other than my anniversary and my birthday,

0: 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Smile 105.9 Human League. Don't you want me, baby? Well, that is going to do it for me. You've had enough of me. Willie is back tomorrow, Wednesday. Get you up, get you going. Let you know everything going on. Give you a chance to win some pool prizes. All starts at 6 a.m. tomorrow. Okay? I'll be back tomorrow afternoon. Have yourself a great night. Bye-bye.
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10: Sunny and warm today. I'm Ed McIntosh from Q2. Average temperatures for this time of the year in the mid to upper 80s with sunshine and a west breeze. Overnight temperatures in the upper 50s. Warming tomorrow to the mid to lower 90s. Could be in the upper 90s. And sunshine Friday afternoon. Dry and hot again on Saturday. 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
13: Sunny and warm today. I'm Ed McIntosh from Q2. Average temperatures for this time of the year in the mid to upper 80s with sunshine and a west breeze. Overnight temperatures in the upper 50s. Warming tomorrow to the mid to lower 90s. Could be in the upper 90s. And sunshine Friday afternoon. Dry and hot again on Saturday. 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
5: Sunny and warm today. I'm Ed McIntosh from Q2. Average temperatures for this time of the year in the mid to upper 80s with sunshine and a west breeze. Overnight temperatures in the upper 50s. Warming tomorrow to the mid to lower 90s. Could be in the upper 90s. And sunshine Friday afternoon. Dry and hot again on Saturday. You can't sleep because the house won't cool down, and opening a window means smoke, pollen, and wind. 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
4: Sunny and warm today. I'm Ed McIntosh from Q2. Average temperatures for this time of the year in the mid to upper 80s with sunshine and a west breeze. Overnight temperatures in the upper 50s. Warming tomorrow to the mid to lower 90s. Could be in the upper 90s. And sunshine Friday afternoon. Dry and hot again on Saturday. 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
6: Sunny and warm today. I'm Ed McIntosh from Q2. Average temperatures for this time of the year in the mid to upper 80s with sunshine and a west breeze. Overnight temperatures in the upper 50s. Warming tomorrow to the mid to lower 90s. Could be in the upper 90s. And sunshine Friday afternoon. Dry and hot again on Saturday. 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
15: Sunny and warm today. I'm Ed McIntosh from Q2. Average temperatures for this time of the year in the mid to upper 80s with sunshine and a west breeze. Overnight temperatures in the upper 50s. Warming tomorrow to the mid to lower 90s. Could be in the upper 90s. And sunshine Friday afternoon. Dry and hot again on Saturday. 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
9: Sunny and warm today. I'm Ed McIntosh from Q2. Average temperatures for this time of the year in the mid to upper 80s with sunshine and a west breeze. Overnight temperatures in the upper 50s. Warming tomorrow to the mid to lower 90s. Could be in the upper 90s. And sunshine Friday afternoon. Dry and hot again on Saturday. 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
4: Sunny and warm today. I'm Ed McIntosh from Q2. Average temperatures for this time of the year in the mid to upper 80s with sunshine and a west breeze. Overnight temperatures in the upper 50s. Warming tomorrow to the mid to lower 90s. Could be in the upper 90s. And sunshine Friday afternoon. Dry and hot again on Saturday. 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
11: Sunny and warm today. I'm Ed McIntosh from Q2. Average temperatures for this time of the year in the mid to upper 80s with sunshine and a west breeze. Overnight temperatures in the upper 50s. Warming tomorrow to the mid to lower 90s. Could be in the upper 90s. And sunshine Friday afternoon. Dry and hot again on Saturday. You can't sleep because the house won't cool down and opening a window means smoke, pollen, and wind. 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
6: 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USS Stang, 1977 to 1980. 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
9: Sunny and warm today. I'm Ed McIntosh from Q2. Average temperatures for this time of the year in the mid to upper 80s with sunshine and a west breeze. Overnight temperatures in the upper 50s. Warming tomorrow to the mid to lower 90s. Could be in the upper 90s. And sunshine Friday afternoon. Dry and hot again on Saturday. 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
17: Sunny and warm today. I'm Ed McIntosh from Q2. Average temperatures for this time of the year in the mid to upper 80s with sunshine and a west breeze. Overnight temperatures in the upper 50s. Warming tomorrow to the mid to lower 90s. Could be in the upper 90s. And sunshine Friday afternoon. Dry and hot again on Saturday. 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
13: Sunny and warm today. I'm Ed McIntosh from Q2. Average temperatures for this time of the year in the mid to upper 80s with sunshine and a west breeze. Overnight temperatures in the upper 50s. Warming tomorrow to the mid to lower 90s. Could be in the upper 90s. And sunshine Friday afternoon. Dry and hot again on Saturday. 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

KWMY Joliet Billings from the Goldsmith Gallery Jewelers Studio. 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

0: Billings, number one for classic hits. My 105.9 606 on your Wednesday morning with Paul Simon. From the Goldsmith Gallery Jewelers Studio, I'm Willie Tyler. We're at 54 degrees, your forecast with Q2's Ed McIntosh coming up in just a little bit. Coffee and donuts from Krispy Kreme on the way at 6:30 with Pass the Coffee Trivia. Free lunch up for grabs from the Staggering Ox Restaurant at 7:30 with the Wheel of Games. We'll check news headlines and sports and your requests at 245-6900.
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0: 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Here's Scott Fredericks.
1: A 6-5 walk-off in the accomplishments keep on growing. I'm Scott Fredericks, and this look at the latest in Billings area sports for this Wednesday, August 5th. To baseball action, the Billings Mustangs suffered a 6-5 walk-off loss to the Great Falls Voyagers last night in Great Falls. The six-game series continues tonight with David Hampkins scheduled to start for the Billings Mustangs. First pitch is set for 6:30. Well, the list of accomplishments keeps growing for an incoming junior at Hardin High School. Nonstop Locals' Johnny Day with more.
2: Hardin's Bruno Pallone is already a two-time state champion on the wrestling mats, but he recently returned home from the U-17 Greco-Roman World Championships with even more hardware to show off. That hardware being a silver medal that Pallone won while competing last week in Baku, Azerbaijan. Pallone went 4-1 while in Baku, wrestling for Team USA's U-17 national team, competing in the 110-kilogram weight class. Pallone was just one of 10 team members on the U-17 national squad.
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8: Sunny and warm today. I'm Ed McIntosh from Q2. Average temperatures for this time of the year in the mid to upper 80s with sunshine and a west breeze. Overnight temperatures in the upper 50s. Warming tomorrow to the mid to lower 90s, could be in the upper 90s, and sunshine Friday afternoon, dry and hot again on Saturday. You can't sleep because the house won't cool down, and opening a window means smoke, pollen, and wind. 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
3: 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My 105.9. Here we go. 6:30 on your Wednesday morning. Pass the coffee trivia from Krispy Kreme. I've got a dozen assorted donuts and coffee from your locally owned Krispy Kreme at 2520 Central. And if you miss it, the question and answer up at our website and our Facebook page. Today's question. In the year 2000, the average American did this about 150 times a year. Now they do it about 27 times a year. What do you think? 245-6900. Coffee and donuts from Krispy Kreme for the winner. In the year 2000, the average American did this 150 times a year. Now they do it about 27 times a year.

0: 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My 105.9 635 with Tears for Fears. Playing past the coffee trivia, coffee and donuts from Krispy Kreme for the winner. And today's question, in the year 2000, the average American did this 150 times a year. Now they do it about 27 times a year. 245-6900, My 105.9.
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4: Hi, is the answer write a check?
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0: 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About twice a month? 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All right. We got you coffee and donuts from Krispy Kreme this morning, Candace.
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0: number one for classic hits. My 105.9, 11 minutes to 7 o'clock with the police. 55 degrees from the Goldsmith Gallery Jewelers studio. Forecast in just a few minutes. Right now, a first check at Montana News. Here's Scott Fredericks.
1: Good morning. I'm Scott Fredericks, and this look at the latest in Billings area news for this Wednesday, August 5th. Since 1948, the Billings Mustangs have been a staple of the Billings community, but that almost came to an end last week. But an extension happened, Billings Mayor Mike Nelson explains.
2: I'm excited that the Mustangs are here for another year. The council and the staff heard loud and clear from the community when they initially passed the levy for the stadium that it was going to be a multi-use facility, and quite honestly, that's not the way it turned out. And so the negotiations went forward earlier this year, heated up in earnest as we got closer to the deadline to do just that. But there's a lot of details that couldn't be worked out. So rather than let the agreement expire and then put the Mustangs schedule for next year in jeopardy, what we decided to do was give them a one-year extension on the same contract.
1: The Montana Department of Livestock has filed an administration action to suspend the operating license of Metagold's Billings processing facility. Cody Ross has more details this morning.
3: State inspectors cited repeated sanitary violations, including mold and unclean equipment, following local reports of milk spoiling before expiration dates. While owner Dairy Farmers of America works to fix the issue, officials note no illnesses have been reported and no product recalls issued. Metagold has 48 hours to respond.
1: That's been a look at the latest in Billings area news on My 105.9.
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10: Sunny and warm today. I'm Ed McIntosh from Q2. Average temperatures for this time of the year in the mid to upper 80s with sunshine and a west breeze. Overnight temperatures in the upper 50s. Warming tomorrow to the mid to lower 90s. Could be in the upper 90s. And sunshine Friday afternoon. Dry and hot again on Saturday. 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
1: Classic hits. 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If you're having a birthday, you share it with actress Maureen McCormick. Marsha from the Brady Bunch is 70. Actor Mark Strong is 63. Guardians of the Galaxy director James Gunn is 60. And Grey's Anatomy actor Jesse Williams is 46. Look back, it was August 5th, 1984. Bruce Springsteen played the first of 10 nights at the Meadowlands in New Jersey to mark the homecoming of his Born in the USA tour. That tour grossed $80 to $90 million overall, making it his longest and most successful run to date. This day in 1983, Crosby, Stills, Nash & Young member David Crosby was sentenced to 5 years in jail in Texas for cocaine and firearms offenses. Crosby had slept through most of the trial. This day in 1980, Pat Benatar releases her second album, Crimes of Passion. Hit Me With Your Best Shot was the big hit, but her Young Rascals cover, You Better Run, gets a music video that becomes the second one aired on MTV when the network launches a year later. This day in 1979, Def Leppard signed to Phonogram Records with an advance of $180,000, giving them a 10% royalty on 100% of the sales for the first 2 years. 1978, the Rolling Stones were at number one on the singles chart with Miss You, the group's eighth number one. That song was written by Mick Jagger after jamming with keyboardist Billy Preston during rehearsals for forthcoming club dates that the Stones were playing. And finally, it was August 5th, 1975. Guitarist Joan Jett and drummer Sandy West formed the first all-female rock band, The Runaways. During their career, the group released 4 studio albums and toured the U.S. with Van Halen, Talking Heads, and Cheap Trick, among others. Some of their more notable releases include Queens of Noise, a cover of the Velvet Underground's Rock and Roll, and today, Cherry Bomb. And that's a look at my history lesson from the College of Musical Knowledge on Classic Hits.

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0: Billings number one for classic hits, My 105.9, 20 past 7 with the Doobie Brothers. From the Goldsmith Gallery Jewelers Studio, I'm Willie Tyler. We're at 55 degrees, your forecast with Q2's Ed McIntosh in just a couple minutes. And free lunch on the way from the Staggering Ox at 7:30. Right now, another check at sports.
1: A 6-5 walk-off in the accomplishments keep on growing. I'm Scott Fredericks, and this look at the latest in Billings area sports for this Wednesday, August 5th. To baseball action, the Billings Mustangs suffered a 6-5 walk-off loss to the Great Falls Voyagers last night in Great Falls. The six-game series continues tonight with David Hampkins scheduled to start for the Billings Mustangs. First pitch is set for 6:30. While the list of accomplishments keeps growing for an incoming junior at Hardin High School, Nonstop Local's Johnny Day with more.
2: Hardin's Bruno Pallone is already a two-time state champion on the wrestling mats, but he recently returned home from the U-17 Greco-Roman World Championships with even more hardware to show off. That hardware being silver medal that Pallone won while competing last week in Baku, Azerbaijan. Pallone went 4-1 while in Baku, wrestling for Team USA's U-17 national team, competing in the 110-kilogram weight class. Pallone was just one of 10 team members on the U-17 national squad.
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6: Sunny and warm today. I'm Ed McIntosh from Q2. Average temperatures for this time of the year in the mid to upper 80s with sunshine and a west breeze. Overnight temperatures in the upper 50s. Warming tomorrow to the mid to lower 90s. Could be in the upper 90s. And sunshine Friday afternoon. Dry and hot again on Saturday. 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

0: 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Who's this?
1: Brandon.
0: Brandon, good morning. You're caller number 5. Here we go. Playing for free lunch from the Staggering Ox. Celebrity birthday today, actress Maureen McCormick. She was Marsha from the Brady Bunch. She turned 70. We're going to play the TV kids game today, Brandon.
1: All right.
0: All right, I'll give you the kids' names. You tell me the TV show. Are you ready?
1: All righty.
0: All right, your first one, DJ Stephanie and Michelle.
1: Full House.
0: They're the Tanners from Full House. Good. Bart, Lisa, and Maggie.
1: Simpson.
0: Good. Richie and Joni.
1: The Cunninghams from Happy Days.
0: Very good. Becky, Darlene, and DJ.
1: That's Roseanne.
0: Roseanne, good. Chris and Meg Griffin.
1: Family Guy.
0: Good. Brenda and Brandon Walsh.
1: Is that 90210?
0: Yeah, Beverly Hills 90210. Very good. Theo, Denise, Sandra, Vanessa, and Rudy.
1: The Huxtables from Cosby Show.
0: Very good. Let's see. Elroy and Judy.
1: The Jetsons.
0: The Jetsons. And finally, Pugsley and Wednesday.
1: Adam's Family.
0: Wow, Brandon. You know your TV kids. Good job, man. We get you free lunch from the Staggering Ox today.
1: Great. Thank you.
0: All right. Thanks for playing. Who made you a big winner?
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0: 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My 105.9, 11 minutes to 8 o'clock with Nick Lowe. 55 degrees from the Goldsmith Gallery Jewelers Studio. Your forecast with Q2's Ed McIntosh in just a couple of minutes. Right now, another check at Montana News. Here's Scott Fredericks.
1: Good morning. I'm Scott Fredericks, and this look at the latest in Billings area news for this Wednesday, August 5th. The Billings Chamber of Commerce and the Billings Public Schools are teaming up. Ken Adelblue with that.
2: Thanks to a grant from the U.S. Chamber of Commerce, the Billings Chamber of Commerce is partnering with Billings Public Schools to bring the new AP Head Start in Business and Finance to students in the 2026-27 school year. Kristen Hoyer is a workforce development manager for the Billings Chamber.
3: This war basically combines college-level business concept with practical skills that students can actually use throughout their lives. They're going to be introduced to areas like entrepreneurship, marketing, accounting and finance, but also learning how to make informed decisions about their own future.
1: The Montana Fair kicks off this Friday, and this Saturday and Sunday at the fair, the Draft Horse Show will be happening. Billy Sheik talks about these horses, their weight, and some of the uses.
4: Draft horses are a bigger horse, and they average roughly about 1,500 to 2,000 pounds. That's the light ones, and then they get bigger. In fact, there's places actually over in England that use them to move boats up and down the river, you know, kind of like a tugboat would, but they actually use the drafts to do that. I know there's a lot of individuals around here and in Montana, Wyoming, South Dakota, that use them for farming and just pleasure riding, driving carriages and stuff.
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8: Sunny and warm today. I'm Ed McIntosh from Q2. Average temperatures for this time of the year in the mid to upper 80s with sunshine and a west breeze. Overnight temperatures in the upper 50s. Warming tomorrow to the mid to lower 90s. Could be in the upper 90s. And sunshine Friday afternoon. Dry and hot again on Saturday. 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
9: 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It rarely ends well. 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

0: 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First, a final check at sports.
1: A 6-5 walk-off and the accomplishments keep on growing. I'm Scott Fredericks, and this look at the latest in Billings area sports for this Wednesday, August 5th. To baseball action, the Billings Mustangs suffered a 6-5 walk-off loss to the Great Falls Voyagers last night in Great Falls. The six-game series continues tonight with David Hampkins scheduled to start for the Billings Mustangs. First pitch is set for 6:30. While the list of accomplishments keeps growing for an incoming junior at Hardin High School, Nonstop Local's Johnny Day with more.
2: Hardin's Bruno Pallone is already a two-time state champion on the wrestling mats, but he recently returned home from the U-17 Greco-Roman World Championships with even more hardware to show off. That hardware being a silver medal that Pallone won while competing last week in Baku, Azerbaijan. Pallone went 4-1 while in Baku, wrestling for Team USA's U-17 national team, competing in the 110 kilogram weight class. Pallone was just one of 10 team members on the U-17 national squad.
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8: Sunny and warm today. I'm Ed McIntosh from Q2. Average temperatures for this time of the year in the mid to upper 80s with sunshine and a west breeze. Overnight temperatures in the upper 50s. Warming tomorrow to the mid to lower 90s. Could be in the upper 90s. And sunshine Friday afternoon. Dry and hot again on Saturday. 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

0: 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Time for Boomers. Here's Lynn Turner Fitzgerald.
1: Welcome to Boomers. I'm Lynn Turner Fitzgerald. 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And on this day in 1970, that patent was granted for his invention, more widely known as the computer mouse. More next.
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2: Good morning. I'm Scott Fredericks, and this look at the latest in Billings area news for this Wednesday, August 5th. Since 1948, the Billings Mustangs have been a staple of the Billings community, but that almost came to an end last week. But an extension happened. Billings Mayor Mike Nelson explains.
3: I'm excited that the Mustangs are here for another year. The council and the staff heard loud and clear from the community when they initially passed the levy for the stadium that it was going to be a multi-use facility, and quite honestly, that's not the way it turned out. And so the negotiations went forward earlier this year, heated up in earnest as we got closer to the deadline to do just that. But there's a lot of details that couldn't be worked out. So rather than let the agreement expire and then put the Mustangs schedule for next year in jeopardy, what we decided to do was give them a one-year extension on the same contract.
2: The Montana Department of Livestock has filed an administration action to suspend the operating license of Metagold's Billings processing facility. Cody Ross has more details this morning.
4: State inspectors cited repeated sanitary violations, including mold and unclean equipment, following local reports of milk spoiling before expiration dates. While owner Dairy Farmers of America works to fix the issue, officials note no illnesses have been reported and no product recalls issued. Metagold has 48 hours to respond.
2: That's been a look at the latest in Billings area news on My 105.9.
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8: Sunny and warm today. I'm Ed McIntosh from Q2. Average temperatures for this time of the year in the mid to upper 80s with sunshine and a west breeze. Overnight temperatures in the upper 50s. Warming tomorrow to the mid to lower 90s, could be in the upper 90s, and sunshine Friday afternoon, dry and hot again on Saturday. 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

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My 105.9, your Argent Golden Coin one-hit wonder this morning. Gary Numan and Cars. A little past 9 o'clock on a Wednesday. From the Goldsmith Gallery Jewelers Studio, I'm Willie Tyler. 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

Rollins, number one for classic hits, My 105.9 with Journey. And that's going to do it for me. Mike takes over next. Have a great rest of your Wednesday. I'll see you back here tomorrow morning at 6. 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
11: Sunny and warm today. I'm Ed McIntosh from Q2. Average temperatures for this time of the year in the mid to upper 80s with sunshine and a west breeze. Overnight temperatures in the upper 50s. Warming tomorrow to the mid to lower 90s. Could be in the upper 90s. And sunshine Friday afternoon. Dry and hot again on Saturday. You can't sleep because the house won't cool down, and opening a window means smoke, pollen, and wind. 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

0: Billings, number one for classic hits. My 105.9. I just found out it is National Underwear Day. Yeah, August 5th is National Underwear. I don't know what we do with that. Yeah, you know, there's so many days that we're supposed to celebrate underwear, I guess, or underwear awareness. Because I'm trying to think of the other days that we have and what we do with those days. I was like, okay, all right, well, I want to make sure people are aware. What, to wear underwear or what? Or is it to, fly your freak flag? And I have some Cheetos underwear. I have other stuff. I've never bought any of those for myself. Well, no, I take them. I have, you know, once or twice. But usually it's like my wife getting them for me. And I'm like, all right. Boxers say beauty is in the eye of the beer holder. Yeah. Yes. But I just wore regular black underwear today. So, and I guess that's what National Underwear is all about, isn't that? Now, we're talking about underwear.
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0: 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Coming up here, we'll have the Facebook find of the day. It's where I find a viral Facebook meme shared with you in case you missed it. We'll do that after BTO.

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12: Sunny and warm today. I'm Ed McIntosh from Q2. Average temperatures for this time of the year in the mid to upper 80s with sunshine and a west breeze. Overnight temperatures in the upper 50s. Warming tomorrow to the mid to lower 90s. Could be in the upper 90s. And sunshine Friday afternoon. Dry and hot again on Saturday. 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

0: Billings number one for classic hits, my 105.9. I'm pretty open-minded, but I don't know if I can go along with this, but that's okay. I mean, it's okay that they do it. I just, I don't want to see it. It's a steakhouse in Florida that's offering a new dining experience once a month. Yeah, it's $250 for men and $150 for women at $300 for couples. I mean, does that include the steaks? I would hope. I would hope that includes a, you know, a meal. But it's like, okay, I don't know. You're paying that much to see people. People that are going to do that are probably not people you want to see naked in the first place, for one thing. But it's all about them being free and being able to do that is what they're saying. Here's the chef and owner, Murad Ali, and hostess, Toshiba Hart.
1: They disrobed pretty much here. Please allow people to express themselves at our place.
2: It's more so of a gathering to get to know people, new people in the city and the lifestyle.
0: Yeah, and the lifestyle, because you got to be in the lifestyle, right? You got to be okay with that before you're running around going, you know what, I'd like to check that and see what this would be like if I went and had dinner naked and had some steaks. I mean, it's just, again, you know, I'm fine with, if they wanted to, I just can't, well, I can't get the picture out of my head, because whenever they talk about doing things like nude gardening and all, it's like, man, you can have the best body in the world, male, female. There are certain things you don't want to see those bodies doing naked. I think that eating and, you know, dropping a green bean or something, just, oh no, I don't.
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Twice a day, we get Boomers with Lynn Turner Fitzgerald, and it's a great thing to taste back in time and things that happened on this date throughout history, and you can hear it next, coming up at 5:30, and it's also in the morning show with Willie Tyler at 8:30. 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

0: 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My 105.9 Bangles Manic Monday. What do you do if you have eight arms in your board? I think that's what this should have led with this article, where a German aquarium had to evacuate visitors after an octopus repeatedly unscrewed a water valve, causing a massive leak. I like the fact that he did it repeatedly. Well, he didn't figure it out after once. Like, we got to figure something out about this. It's like, no, you won't do it again. And he's like, watch me. I got eight arms. I mean, what am I going to do? Sit here and bored. I'm in this tank. It's very fun to watch you people scramble and everything and try to screw it back on. So, particularly if he uses his eight arms to, like, pull their arm back. You know, we've only got two. This is not fair.
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9: Mostly sunny, some patchy smoke in upper 80s by Matt McIntosh from Q2. Temperatures are average for this time of the year. A little bit of a west to northwest breeze through the afternoon. Overnight temperatures will be in the mid to upper 50s, low 90s reachable tomorrow, upper 90s on Friday. Some smoky haze remains. 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

Des Moines' number one for classic hits, My 105.9, Bulldog Mike's Pop. Coming up here, we will have the Cliff Cleveland moment of the day. So we learned something, well, that you don't like bring up in like a bar conversation. Coming up after Van Halen, we'll have Fleetwood Mac in there. 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

0: 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Time for the Cliff Lavin moment of the day. 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

0: Sterling's number one for Claxton Hinchmont, 105.9 CCR, down on the corner. It's not down on the corner. It's down on the cul-de-sac from us, where we have the bike path. We live up in the Heights. And we had our friends with us this weekend, and we were taking their dog and our dogs for a walk. And this guy's like, down there, we've been there for 6 years. We never let our dogs go in his yard. We go out there, and the dogs, they sniff the edge of the grass there next to the road. And, oh, you're not going to let them go on the lawn, are you? No, we're not. And so he's obviously a stay off my lawn guy. But there's a Minnesota man. He's facing charges after authorities say he placed a homemade spike strip in his yard to stop neighborhood children from cutting across his property. Yeah, kids. I'll show them. It's Kyle James Steffen. He's not even an old man. He's 39. He's charged with setting a spring gun, pitfall, deadfall, or snare. It's a gross misdemeanor. It carries possible jail time with a fine. Police said they found a plastic strip with about 40 3-inch screws sticking up from it after a neighbor reported Steffen yelling at children to stay off his lawn. No, this is one thing. You know, stay off my lawn. Oh, okay. But, yeah, I mean, you can't use something, you know, like that. What are you going to put a pipe bomb in there or something? I mean, and according to the criminal complaint, Steffen admitted, yeah, he placed a device. He said he only intended to scare the children and no one got hurt. And not hurt anyone. Yeah, that's, well, I didn't want to hurt anybody. I mean, why'd you use the 3-inch screws? You know, you'd be one of those guys who'd be go, oh, yeah, look, we caught one. You know, kind of like you do with the mousetrap. It's like, oh, look, hey, we got one. Yeah. So officer said he had previously complained about kids riding through his yard as a shortcut to a nearby park. And so, all right, so he'll be going to court on August 25th. We'll see what he ends up with. But, yeah, I'm going to say that probably 3-inch screws, 40 of them, yeah, I would assume you are trying to hurt him. I mean, because it's kind of hidden in there. How are they to know that it's there? So he's trying to catch him. So, all right. So you can yell at kids, stay off your lawn. It probably shouldn't do spike strips.
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14: Mostly sunny, some patchy smoke in upper 80s by Matt McIntosh from Q2. Temperatures are average for this time of the year. A little bit of a west to northwest breeze through the afternoon. Overnight temperatures will be in the mid to upper 50s, low 90s reachable tomorrow, upper 90s on Friday. Some smoky haze remains. 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

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Mine 105.9 Bulldog Mike Swiper. Coming up here, we'll have our stand-up clip of the day. And today, you talked about it earlier, it is National Underwear Day. So we'll have Brian Regan. Coming up here is our theme, stand-up clip of the day on the way from Mine 105.9.

0: 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It is National Underwear Day, August 5th. 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
1: So I'm putting on a couple pounds. No big deal. You know, typical guy stuff. But I've learned some milestones in putting on a few pounds, you know. Little moments where you go, hey, that was new. You know, it used to be I would just put on my underwear and that was it. But then you put on a few pounds, you put on your underwear, you bend over to put on your socks, and your waistband flips down. And you stand back up and it flaps back into place with an awkward little snap. Whoa, that hurt and felt nice. Then you put on a few more pounds, you bend over, your waistband flips down, and when you stand back up, it doesn't flap back into place. You're trying to help it. Come on. Come on, snap back into position. You're trying to find the muscles below the abdomen that can push up underwear flaps. That's a hard muscle to find with your brain. I tried to find it. I accidentally wiggled my ears. You know, it's time to move up in an underwear size. When you take them off and across your waist, people can read Egyptian hieroglyphics.
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0: Billings, number one for classic hits. My 105.9, that is it for me, Bulldog Mike Swafford.
1: Just when I think that Bulldog Mike Swafford has said the stupidest thing, he keeps talking.
2: You take forever to say nothing.
0: I have a reputation, apparently. Here's what I learned today. First, I learned that it was National Underwear Day on August 5th. And I didn't know that in advance coming in, or I would have worn my Cheetos underwear. That's their first one I think of. So, like, that would be appropriate for National Underwear Day. Also, I found out that there's a nude dining that has been launched at a steakhouse. It's just once a month, though. Steakhouse in Florida. It's offering the nude dining experience once a month. It's $250 for men, $154 for men, $300 for couples. And, yeah, we heard from the chef and owner and the hostess. And like, yeah, for people that are new to the area and will end up the lifestyle. Yeah, you die. Okay. All right. Also found out what a bored octopus does, because a German aquarium had to evacuate visitors after an octopus repeatedly unscrewed a water valve, causing a massive leak. Yeah, he didn't do it one. No, he did it multiple times. He's like, look, this is too easy. He's got eight arms. So, and then there's a guy in Minnesota that placed homemade spike strips in his yard to keep kids from crossing. You can't do that, by the way. But, that he was actually arrested for it. So there you go. That's what I learned today. Captain Mike on the way. Enjoy the rest of your hump day. Well, like Mike Swafford, My 105.9.
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14: Mostly sunny, some patchy smoke, and upper 80s by Matt McIntosh from Q2. Temperatures are average for this time of the year. A little bit of a west to northwest breeze through the afternoon. Overnight temperatures will be in the mid to upper 50s, low 90s reachable tomorrow, upper 90s on Friday. Some smoky haze remains. You can't sleep because the house won't cool down, and opening a window means smoke, pollen, and wind. 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

KWMY Joliet Billings from the Goldsmith Gallery Jewelers Studio. 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My 105.9.

number one for classic hits, my 105.9, Bob Seger against the wind. It is the captain here on a Wednesday. Yeah. Enjoying it. Katrina and the Waves. Walking on sunshine. It's my 105.9.

0: It's My 105.9. The Cars doing a little magic. And, well, we wish the Big Sky Little League 11 and 12-year-old baseball team a little magic as they head off tomorrow for regionals in San Bernardino, California. Their first game is going to be played Sunday morning at 10 a.m. our time. So if you want to watch that game, you're going to have ESPN Plus. Okay, so yeah, we'll keep you posted if you can't watch it. But best of the luck to the Big Sky Little League All-Stars.
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0: 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Tom Sawyer, Little Rush. Well, the last couple days had been really, really nice. Nice and mild weather-wise. Temperatures cranking back up. Yeah, into the 90s today and maybe triple digits by the weekend. Q2's Ed McIntosh will tell us all about it next, right here on My 105.9.
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12: Patchy smoke remains part of the forecast, but temperatures will be on the rise. I'm Ed McIntosh from Q2. Overnight temperatures in the mid to upper 50s. Tomorrow, highs should hit 90 to 95 in a good portion of the region. A mix of clouds and sunshine, but staying dry. A little bit of a breeze. Mid-90s on Friday, upper 90s Saturday. 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

Classic Hits, Mom 105.9, Bon Jovi, Living on a Prayer, inside the 4 o'clock hour. Just wrapped up his Madison Square Garden residency. He did have to cut his last show a little short. Apparently he has a sinus infection, and he said, no, I am not retiring. He's getting ready.

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0: 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Hey, Barracuda. Well, time to make you feel old once again if you're not already today. That song, Barracuda, 49 years old. Yeah, I know, crazy. Heart debuted in 1975. That song was from 77. So Heart's 51 years old, and that song 49 years old. How old are you, huh? Older than Heart?
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0: 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Joe Chad, I hate myself for loving you. From the Goldsmith Gallery Jewelers Studio, you're up. 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

0: 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About ready to wind down your Wednesday, coming up on Quitting Time. 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Yeah, you can do it there. And if you haven't been to our website for a while, there's always some pretty cool stuff there you can kind of zoom around and check out. Okay? All requests coming up.
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11: Patchy smoke remains part of the forecast, but temperatures will be on the rise. I'm Ed McIntosh from Q2. Overnight temperatures in the mid to upper 50s. Tomorrow, highs should hit 90 to 95 in a good portion of the region. A mix of clouds and sunshine, but staying dry. A little bit of a breeze. Mid-90s on Friday, upper 90s Saturday. 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

Mornings, number one for classic hits, My 105.9, Pat Minotaur, and We Belong. 5 o'clock hour underway, quitting time, driving you home. Yeah, probably have to have the AC on tonight on the way home. I don't believe I ran it yesterday or Monday. Yeah. Eagles, new kid in town. It's My 105.9.

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0: you haven't heard, rock legend Styx going to be performing once again in Billings Metro Park coming up Friday, December 4th. Okay. Pre-sale tickets go on sale tomorrow morning at 10 a.m. Open to the public at 10 a.m. on Friday. So I don't know what it takes to be a pre-sale person. I don't know. You probably do. I'm more of a general public kind of guy on Friday. But yeah, tickets going on sale tomorrow and Friday. Styx in concert, Metro Park. 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

0: Wayne's number one for classic hits, My 105.9. Learning to Fly, Pink Floyd, from the Goldsmith Gallery Jewelers Studio. 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

0: Billings number one for classic hits, My 105.9, Pet Shop Boys and West End Girls. Well, if you haven't done it yet, still have some time to do it. We're looking for Mastlube's Road to Remember soundtrack, because we know every road trip has a song that just makes that trip that much better. We want to know what that song is. What is your song? 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You can be the song of the week. You're going to be played on the air, and you'll win a really great prize. I mean, really good. We're talking like dinner at Jake's, the windmill, rib and chop, copper onions, spits. Yeah, yeah. Well worth it, okay? All you have to do is submit your song, masterlube.com/my1059.
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7: 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It rarely ends well. If you've been been injured in an accident and you're not sure what to do next, if you need a personal injury attorney, call Shevek and Solomonen.
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14: Patchy smoke remains part of the forecast, but temperatures will be on the rise. I'm Ed McIntosh from Q2. Overnight temperatures in the mid to upper 50s. Tomorrow, highs should hit 90 to 95 in a good portion of the region. A mix of clouds and sunshine, but staying dry, a little bit of a breeze. Mid-90s on Friday, upper 90s Saturday. 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